If you had one shot or one opportunity to seize everything you ever wanted in one moment, would you capture it?

Was it 2 to the 3 to the 4? When it's last call and they kick us out the door. It's getting kinda late, but the ladies want some more. Oh my, good Lord. Tell them drinks.

I'd rather hear how much you regret me and pray to God that you never met me than forget me.

will fade eventually. So if our time is running out, day after day, we'll make the mundane a masterpiece. Oh my, my, oh my, my love. I take one look at you, you're taking me out.